0: 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De primera.
1: Am I drunk? No. I think you're drunk.
2: Hey, are you coming in?
1: No, that's a coworker.

0: great today, but tonight bring the dogs in because we're going to get down to about 34 degrees. I'll give you more details about that at the top of the hour with the news. Also coming up this weekend, we've got the weekend prize giveaway.
1: Hey, buddy, can I get a ride?
0: $500.
1: Yes, yes.
0: That can be yours. Be sure to tune in later on Sunday for more details about that. Right now, the brand new song from my favorite artist. This is Dallas Smith with his new song, Lifted. Yeah.

And baby, it's still you. We've been through hell, but somehow we found heaven in it. You're still my one.

There are many people who drink in moderation, with no problems, social, moral, or medical. They have learned to enjoy liquor without letting it upset the functioning of their body and mind. It relaxes.

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1: 1:54.
2: Y la temperatura, 19 grados.
3: I knew I'd see her around. I'd be at some party, she'd show up and I'd be walking out. 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I'd look up, she'd be at the red light beside me. That white Maxima with the sticker on the back. I'd act

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0: What are you so beat up about?
1: What's your name, dude?
2: I damn near thought I loved her.
0: Bro, A, she cheated on you. B, all your boys are here. C, we're going to pregame, get a little whiskey buzz. And D, you're going to play a show at the bar tonight, and you're going to be the coolest guy there.
2: Well, you're going to be there, so for sure.

0: 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I love doing what I do, but it takes good people listening to it. 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

0: 617.
1: Y la temperatura, 17 grados.
2: I don't know if you could squeeze that into your busy schedule, but that would be great.
3: What more do you want from me?
2: I want you to be here.
3: Can you hear yourself?
2: I want you to
3: right
2: help
3: now?
2: Me.
3: Can you listen
2: I
3: to
2: I am doing everything.
3: Yeah. Mm-hmm.
2: Literally everything. Okay. You don't care about me. You don't care about her. What do you have to say for yourself? Do you even care? It makes me sick to my stomach. I can't believe I married you.
3: Would you give me an opportunity to talk?
2: Oh, yeah, sure.
3: Just
2: what could you possibly have to add to this conversation?
3: Give me one second to get a word in edge.

Have you had a crisis? Are you going in circles? Have you cussed on a Sunday? Hey, little brunette pacing around that kitchen. Yeah, I'm talking to you. Get up off your butt and go see what life could be like in humble Nashville, Tennessee. Call our hotline today,

I get it. I get it. I understand. We'll get someone out there today. Tell you what, let me call you right back. Rogers! That's three complaint calls today. If you can't make up these deliveries, don't bother coming in Monday. You're done.

0: Drew Parker, what's up, brother?
1: What's up, dude? What you doing?
0: Oh, man, just working a little bit. What you up to?
1: Not much. I'm sitting over here by the fire with the boys, running a little low on beer. I was wondering if you might hurry up and get over here and bring a sixer with you.
0: I think I can handle that.

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Someone just told me it's 11:11 and to make a wish, but you know, I couldn't really think of one. Guess I don't need a wish, because I'm the luckiest girl in the world. I've already got you. Love you.

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I just found something on my car and it really made me think of you. Which made me think there's something I really need to tell you. I'm in the car right now. Just wanted to call you and tell you that I'm headed your way. And I guess I just really wanted to tell you.

0: eyes on it.
1: Is it hot in here, or is it just me on this beautiful day? Ladies and gentlemen, Kane, I did it again. Ladies and gentlemen, we are here on this beautiful sunny day in Nashville, Tennessee, to watch Marshmello and Kane Brown race off to take that cup. It's going to be a good one. I got my popcorn ready and my hot dogs ordered. Okay. Going left, and he's going fast.
2: He's going real fast and real left, as you can see. I'm very shocked by that.
1: I mean, I'm not going to lie. Can that go any faster?
2: I'm not going to count Kane out, though. You know, I'm sure he'd be a lot happier if he's able to pull out this win. We'll see.
1: If he loses, he's going to be wanting to be buried in Georgia.
2: I believe that. You got one thing right there. I tell you what, my goodness. Real sharp left corner there.
3: Fast.

It's a song that Rodney Clausen brought to me. Instantly, it just reminded me lyrically and the energy in the song of getting your first car and, you know, being out of high school and picking up a girl and just being just that moment of freedom with somebody and going around and cruising around and slow rolling and enjoying each other's company. This is my next single. This is called Slow Rollin'.

0: Someday, I'm gonna play here, on this field.
1: Well, at least I can say I knew you when.
0: No, you'll be here in the stands. I got you something.
1: It's beautiful. Thank you.
0: You're welcome.

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1: Yes, I heard about the video shoot. I've got an idea. You're just going to have to trust me. Hey, bring the cameras over here. Yeah. Yeah, man. Listen, I got this. Maybe I don't got this.
0: Nothing.
1: Bye. Really? Hey, are y'all ready to help me film my music video? Let's get this.

0: 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So
1: it's so soon.
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1: Thanks to everybody for coming out tonight. Means a lot to us. So cheers to you guys tonight. Kick it off, Jake.